0: 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Just point yourself in the direction of your dreams. 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

This is Columbus Day weekend. On this date back in 1492, 496 years ago, Christopher Columbus landed in the Bahamas. That night he wrote to Queen Isabella, and this is a quote from his letter. The natives were friendly. I presented them with many little gifts of no value. P.S. Send more weekly Top 40 t-shirts. Number 38, the first group Vigilante and the song named Miami Vice were stopped. The lawyers of Miami Vice said, no, you're not going to use that name without getting sued.

Baby, I love your way. Will to Power from Miami. Sure shot 2 weeks ago. Makes it to number 38 as it gets on the countdown now. Number 37, Nonstop Hits. They were formed in a basement of a Detroit high school 34 years ago. The Four Tops, Indestructible. We are friends.

0: You can't miss that voice, Levi Stubbs, out front for the Four Tops. Their first hit on their brand new label, they're on Arista, which is also the home of Whitney Houston, Indestructible, second week at number 37. Would you and a friend like to come to the home of the weekly Top 40 in Hollywood?
1: Yeah, woo!
0: These people are paid to yell. Don't worry about that. How about you? We have just planned for you a Hollywood Impulse weekend. You're going to love this. Round-trip airfare for two to Hollywood, a weekend at the Sheraton Universal Hotel, a tour of Universal Studios. This is all courtesy of Polaroid and the weekly Top 40 Challenge. And are you ready for the challenge? Here you go. What is the identity of this famous group from just pieces of their music? Listen.
2: Kane.
0: Mm-hmm. All right. If you know, put the name of that group on a postcard with your telephone number and, of course, your name. Send it to Rick Dees. That's D-E-E-S. Weekly Top 40 Challenge, Box 196, Hollywood, California, 90078. That's 90078. We pick a winner at random from all of the correct entries received by this Friday. Do enter as many times as you like. The contest is sponsored by Polaroid and Dees Creations. We will replay that. In fact, let me give you just a little bit of it. I'll give you the whole thing, though, later in the countdown. It is the weekly Top 40 Challenge, and good luck. Coming up, what are the secret ambitions of Debbie Gibson?

Thank you for listening to the countdown at the All You Can Eat Oyster Stand at the Oyster Festival in Chincoteague Island, Virginia. It is the same place that that famous horse Misty is from and may be listening right now. Here's number 28. Now, the drummer in this group, Ian Spice, used to have as a job sewing the arms onto Cabbage Patch Kids. Now he sings, "Breathe, How Can I Fall?"

How can I fall when you just won't give me reasons? Up 8 more this weekend. It's moving up fast to number 28 on the weekly top 40. This is the music mix of nothing but the hits. Rick D's right here, number 27, Colin Campsey. Remember the band Quick back about 7 years ago? He is now teamed with his pal George McFarlane. They got a hit under the name Giant Steps. Another

0: Mega en evolución. 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
8: I was in the supermarket checkout lane this past weekend, and can you believe these things you read? Brian Wilson of the Beach Boys is supposedly hanging out with Joan Rivers. Is that true?
9: It's true, it's true.
8: Supposedly, Joan met Brian at a cafe called Cafe Iguana in New York City, and since then they have talked every day. The quote is, "The fact that Brian's a bit absent-minded or lapses into silence doesn't bother me." That's what Joan supposedly said.
9: It's true, it's true.
8: What would Joan Rivers and Brian Wilson do on a date alone?
9: I read the National Enquirer.
8: Oh. Okay. Well, there you go. The rest is history. And without Brian on lead vocals, the Beach Boys have embarked on a new hit. They've got number 18, Kokomo. Kokomo.

Montego. We want to go way down to Kokomo. Beach Boys, go up 10 more. That's a big one. The highest jumping song of the week. Number 18 on the weekly top 40. Rick D's right here with nonstop hits. Number 17. Rod Stewart, 17 years ago today, was named Rock Star of the Year by Rolling Stone magazine. He's still here, forever young. May the

0: only way to say it is Joan Jett and the Blackhearts. I Hate Myself for Loving You. Down for its number 16 this week on the weekly Top 40 Countdown. Columbus Day weekend. I hope yours is going great. Speaking of great, we got the best music coming up, plus the telephones are ringing. Yeah.
1: 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This is Judy. 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
2: 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Okay, here's the sound when I tap on my arms. Okay, my chest. Here's my thigh. And now, the buttocks. My favorite. Here's Bobby at number 7.

0: Don't bring everybody down like this. Don't worry. It will soon pass, whatever it is. Don't worry, be happy.
1: Don't worry, be happy. Bobby McFerrin playing his body parts, slips 5, number 7 on the weekly top 40. Rick Dees with a non-stop music mix. What is happening with Chicago and Peter Cetera? I'll tell you right after Peter does, number 6.

0: One Good Woman. Peter Cetera goes down 2 to number 6 this weekend. He says he'll always be part of Chicago. In fact, he never has really left the group. So he does leave it open to come back to Chicago. In fact, he still has business ventures with most of the guys in Chicago. A lot of the deals they have are still pending. Well, this is Rick Dees. I would like to challenge you right now on the weekly Top 40 Challenge. Are you ready?
1: Yeah!
0: Okay, we've got a weekend for two, a luxury weekend in Hollywood. You get VIP treatment at Universal Studios, fully paid for. 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
2: Okay.
0: Mm-hmm. Okay, who are they? If you know, put their name and your name on a postcard, along with your daytime telephone number. 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What we do is very simple. We pick a winner at random from all of the correct entries received by Friday. Do enter as many times as you like. And this could all be worth what we call a Hollywood Impulse Weekend for two. So listen one more time. Good luck. We've got the top five, and Rick Nielsen of Cheap Trick is standing by. He'll be here live coming up next.

0: When you're missing home, only know you love her when you let her go. And you let her go.
1: Oye tú. 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Inicio de espacio publicitario. 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

0: What are the secret ambitions of Debbie Gibson? Well, we slid into the booth next to Debbie at a restaurant in Hollywood called Ed DeBevick's, and I overheard Debbie's top three ambitions. I shouldn't have done this, but I got them right here. Number one, to win Grammys. Number two, to have a date, a singing date, with Billy Joel. And number three, to keep putting out...
1: Turn the page.
0: Oh, albums. I'm sorry. Yeah. Here's Debbie at number 36.

0: It would take a strong man.
1: An incredibly strong man.
0: To ever let you go. Rick Astley down 9, number 35 on the weekly top 40. This is a nonstop Columbus Day weekend music mix. And Terrence Trent D'Arby has number 34.

Trent's little sister, Terrence Trent D'Arby, who loves to make people angry. He says he's a big mouth and he just loves it. That's a quote. He got this from his mom and he says he just can't stop. I don't know about that. His music sure is hot. Last week's Sure Shot is coming up next. It's made a huge jump. It is hot. Stay here.

0: right back into the hits on this Columbus Day long holiday weekend. Most people get off on Monday. Do we?
1: No.
0: Number 26, this guy loves living in Switzerland, not because of the lower taxes there, but because his home is just an hour's drive from Milan, Italy, the fashion center for all of Europe, where he buys his three-piece suits made of silk. Robert Palmer, simple.

0: right back into the hits on this Columbus Day long holiday weekend. Most people get off on Monday. Do we?
1: No.
0: Number 26. This guy loves living in Switzerland, not because of the lower taxes there, but because his home is just an hour's drive from Milan, Italy, the fashion center for all of Europe, where he buys his three-piece suits made of silk. Robert Palmer. Simple.

He's got the feel. Robert Palmer, they say his pants, his slacks cost more than the album budget for his last album. They're expensive. Down 12 is number 26, and here's number 25 on the Weekly Top 40. Brenda K. Starr, and what you see is what you get.

my, oh my, what you see is what you get. If you want to call Brenda K. Starr, you have to use the area code 201. She is now a resident of North Bergen Township, New Jersey. And that's her second week at number 25 on the Weekly Top 40. This is Rick Dees with Nonstop Hits. He was a Bible school teacher, attending church 5 times a week. And now he's got a bleeding black rose tattoo on his right arm and a hit. W. Axel

0: everybody together. Wow! Sweet child of mine. That's Guns N' Roses, W. Axl Rose. I just did some investigating. He came from Lafayette, Indiana, and because he's just beginning to make money, he still lives in this tiny little cracker box house behind the Pussycat Theater in Hollywood. A sleazeball neighborhood, trust me. This is Rick D's Brett Michael of Poison is caught on the highway with his pants down. And who's on the phone?
1: The fake Pee Wee Herman.
0: Are you sure?
1: I think it's the fake one.
0: Oh, no. Is it the real one or the fake one?
1: No.
0: Let's. Yeah. It's the fake Pee Wee.
2: Don't look too close now. Rick, I'm over here at the Playhouse, and we're having the Pee Wee Herman Olympic Games. I'm the commentator, and here's my co-host, Miss Yvonne.
3: Hi, Pee Wee.
2: And we're right in the middle of the relay race, and Cowboy Curtis is just about to cross the finish line.
0: Well.
2: Wait a minute. Miss Yvonne, we forgot to hang up a finish line. There's nothing for Cowboy Curtis to cross.
3: Oh, Pee Wee, what do we use?
2: We need something big and stretchy.
3: Big and stretchy.
2: Oh, I have an idea.
0: What?
3: Pee Wee, give me back my brassiere.
2: Cowboy Curtis wins. Cowboy Curtis wins.
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0: The new kids on the block are here. Number 15.
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every voice and every associate producer on this song under 21 years of age. New Kids on the Block from Boston, down 5 to number 15. Here's a happy resident of Hawaii, some of the year, Glenn Frey, True.

0: Vince Clark, Andy Bell. It's Erasure. And Andy is the one who likes to appear on stage in a black sequined unitard with long black gloves and army boots.
1: Oh, it's lovely.
0: Yes, and they're up four more, number 13 this weekend. How did Michael Hutchence spend the last 3 days before joining NXS? It's a wild story. You'll love it coming up. The top five movies this weekend. What are the hot ones? Number five at the box office is Cocktail. Already it's earned $66 million in...
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0: Information Society. They love Terrence Trent D'Arby. They got all of his CDs now, and they've got a hit called What's On Your Mind. Let's turn up the air conditioner. Cheap Trick has sent in their wild man who loves it cold, Rick Nielsen. Cheap Trick, let's hear it for the man.
1: All right.
0: Cold enough for you, Rick?
2: You keep a room the way I like it, sort of the ice locker, the food locker. It is nice to see a piece of beef hanging inside.
0: Is this the coldest room you've ever been in?
2: That's the way I like it. It's the way we like to record in the studios. Keep it cold. It makes us do our stuff and get the heck out of there.
0: Cheap Trick tours a lot. Have you gotten it down to a science now?
2: Einstein has been trying to figure it out. E equals CT squared. Something like that. I can't remember.
0: But seriously, you go out and you have this bus. Do you own a bus?
2: It sounds glamorous, doesn't it? Yeah.
0: It sounds so glamorous. A bus and a few roadies, and you go do a couple of concerts.
2: What a deal. Yeah, we've been doing it for a few years now.
0: You laugh when people say you're having a comeback.
2: We never left. It's the world's longest comeback. No, I don't know. We've continued to make records and played a lot of shows, had a lot of fun, and now it's sort of neat that I turn on TV and there's people that look like us.
0: I know.
2: It's sort of weird.
0: Are you?
2: Who are those guys?
0: Who are these people? They are actually imposters because they were influenced by you.
2: Yes. They stole my clothes. They stole Robin's voice. They stole Bunny's cigarettes and Tom's 12-string bass. And, God, they look a lot like us. But please, don't accept them.
0: They are imposters. Shoddy imitations.
2: They are.
0: Of Cheap Trick. You obviously are an Elvis fan.
2: You can tell by my looks.
0: I can tell by this.

It is Cheap Trick, and the man with the biggest guitar collection in all of rock and roll, at least one of the biggest, Rick Nielsen. Thank you for being here, Rick. And his helper there. This is Rick Dees. We're very close to number one. Hang in there. I thought you might like to know there's a company called Center Stage, and they stock these sing-along booths

Phil Collins, and you and me got a groovy kind of love. Up five more, number three. Here's number two. Hard to believe that UB40 is back again.